In the turbulent days of March 1971, as the people of Bangladesh rose in their struggle for freedom, a young military officer stepped forward at a critical juncture in history. That officer was Major Ziaur Rahman. On March 26, 1971, from the Karulghat radio station in Chattogram, Major Ziaur Rahman declared the independence of Bangladesh. Announcement spread hope and determination among the millions and became one of the defining moments of the Bangladesh Liberation War. For his courage and leadership, he was later awarded the gallantry title Birutom. He became Bangladesh's first president elected through a democratic process and introduced a new political vision, Bangladeshi nationalism. He introduced market-oriented economic reforms, encouraged private enterprise. Recognizing the potential of export-led development, he encouraged the growth of ready-made garment industry. His nationwide canal excavation and free plantation programs aimed to boost agricultural production, improve environmental sustainability, and create employment opportunities. Expanded literacy and educational program, making primary education more accessible. Ziaur Rahman transformed Bangladesh's international standing. His vision of regional cooperation led to the initiative that eventually became South Asian Association for Regional Cooperation, SAR. He played a key role in securing Bangladesh's membership on the United Nations Security Council and pursued a balanced foreign policy that strengthened relations with both the Muslim world and Western nations. On May 30, 1981, President Ziaur Rahman's life was tragically cut short when he was assassinated during a military coup in Chittagong. From the liberation war to the rebuilding of a war-torn nation, from the democratic reform to economic transformation, from grassroots development to international diplomacy, Shahid President Ziaur Rahman left an indelible mark

0: দেশের বাইরে আমার কোন ঠিকানা নেই, এটাই হলো আমার ঠিকানা। এই দেশ, এই দেশের মাটি, মানুষই আমার সবকিছু, কাজে আমি দেশের বাইরে যাব না।
1: Some lives transcend time. Some leaders become history itself. Today, Bangladesh bows itself in solemn remembrance of Begum Khalida Zia, the first female prime minister, the leader of the people, and the symbol of sovereignty. History is shaped by those who rise when destiny calls. Begum Khalida Zia stepped forward, not for power, but for purpose. Begum Khalida Zia became the first female prime minister of Bangladesh in 1991, breaking barriers and redefining leadership in a society unaccustomed to women at the helm of the state. She remained rooted among the people, listening, responding, standing with farmers, workers and youth. To millions, she was simply the leader of the people. Begum Khalida Zia upheld communal harmony and pluralism, believing unity to be the foundation of Bangladesh. Her vision extended beyond politics into the future of education. Begum Khalida Zia inaugurated National University Bangladesh and became its first champion. Her motto was clear: to ensure higher education for students from low-income and marginalized communities. The great achievements, the unsurmountable contribution to the nation of this great leader came to an end. A great era perished in the fabric of time as Begum Khalida Zia breathed her last at Everclear Hospital. The state honors her legacy, a farewell befitting a leader who shaped the nation's destiny. She departs her mortal life, but her legacy remains engraved in the soul of Bangladesh. The nation remembers, the nation honors, the nation salutes Begum Khalida Zia. National University Bangladesh prays for the salvation of her departed soul. In resilience and resolve, Begum Khalida Zia is known to be the last Sultana of Bangladesh.

0: Every nation experiences moments that capture public attention and spark discussion about its future. In Bangladesh, the return of Tariq Rahman marks one such moment, a development closely watched by supporters, critics, and citizens alike. After years away from the country, Tariq Rahman's return has generated widespread interest across the nation. For many, it symbolizes the continuation of a political journey. For others, it raises important questions about the future directions of democratic politics in Bangladesh.
1: We have a plan for the people and for the country. Inshallah, amra shei plan bastoban korbo.
0: His message emphasizes national development, public welfare, and long-term planning, themes that continue to shape public discussion. The current government is a young one, yet ending its 100 days, the present government has taken up significant measures. In economic management, public service delivery, employment initiatives, infrastructure development, education reforms, healthcare improvement, agriculture support, digital governance, local government empowerment, future development roadmap. Bangladesh stands at the threshold of a new era, powered by its youth and strengthened through education. BNP's manifesto envisions a skilled, confident, and globally competitive young generation through employment-oriented education, technical and vocational training, digital literacy, entrepreneurship support, and expanded opportunities for youth employment. The manifesto also pledges comprehensive education reforms through an Education Reform Commission, increased investment in education, greater access to quality learning, and promotion of research and innovation, and stronger links between education and job market. As the nation evaluates policy outcomes and governance priorities, attention remains focused on development, accountability, and the aspirations of millions.

lies a deeply personal story. The bond between a mother and her son has remained a powerful and emotional element of Bangladesh's political narrative. Political legacies are often measured not only through speeches, but through ideas, initiatives, and public engagement. Images from different generations reflect recurring themes of rural development, environmental awareness, and direct connection with people. These images tell a story of continuity, change,

Assalamu alaikum. 1 p.m. This is Bangladesh Betar, the news read by Firdaus Arab. A special tribunal has sentenced Sohel Rana and his wife Shapna Akhtar to death in the sensational rape and murder case of student Ramis Akhtar in the capital's Pallubi area. Judge Mashur Salekin of the Dhaka Metropolitan Children's Violence Suppression Tribunal pronounced the verdict this morning. The court began its proceedings at 11 a.m. and immediately started reading out the judgment. The tribunal also fined 5 lakh taka to Sohel Rana and 2 lakh taka to Shapna Akhtar. Ramisa Akhtar was raped and beheaded by her neighbor Sohel Rana at his flat at Pallubi on 19th May. His wife Shapna Akhtar was convicted of destruction of evidence, providing false information, and assisting her husband to commit the offense. Law Minister Asaduzzaman has said Prime Minister Tariq Rahman had promised to complete the Ramis murder trial within a month. Such a verdict within 6 working days is the first in the country's history. He made these comments in an instant reaction after the verdict in the child Ramis murder and rape case today. The law minister said the government is satisfied with this verdict. Prime Minister Tariq Rahman has said teachers can play a leading role in nation building by imparting education with honesty, dedication and sincerity. He said this at the inauguration of a national training program for college teachers at the Bangladesh-China Friendship Conference Center at Agargah in the capital today. The Prime Minister said the previous fascist government had brought the country's education system to the brink of destruction. The present government is working relentlessly to bring the education system to the right position from that situation. Information and Broadcasting Minister Johiruddin Shopon has said a reform commission will be formed to reform and repair the banking sector. He said this at a seminar in the capital today. Information and Broadcasting Minister said the media alone cannot help ensure good governance in the banking sector. Session of the 13th Jatiya Shangshod begins today. The House will sit at 3 p.m. with the Speaker Major Retired Hafizuddin Ahmed B. Bikram in the chair. Finance and Planning Minister Amir Khusro Mahmud Chaudhary will present the national budget for the 2026-2027 fiscal year in the session. Israel's military has stepped up attacks on southern Lebanon, killing at least 10 people, including Brigadier General Wissam Sabri.

0: and two high-ranking soldiers. An Israel strike on a tent encampment in Gaza City has killed at least 8 Palestinians. Pakistan's Interior Minister Mohsin Naqvi has delivered an important message from Army Chief Oshim Munir and Prime Minister Shahbaz Sharif to Iranian Supreme Leader Mostafa Khamenei and expressed hope for the U.S.-Israel war on Iran to end. Egypt, Jordan, Qatar and Saudi Arabia condemn Iran's latest attacks on Bahrain and Kuwait. Tehran, which says the attacks were in response to U.S. assaults on its coastal region, has condemned what it called a lack of will by Washington to reduce tensions and return to the path of stability. Russia says the Ukraine has launched an unprecedented attack on and around St. Petersburg as the city hosted the final day of an economic forum. Officials say more than 140 drones were shot down in the surrounding Leningrad region. St. Petersburg's governor urged residents to stay indoors for the first time since Russia's full-scale invasion of Ukraine began in 2022. Cricket and the first match of the three-match ODI series between Bangladesh and Australia will be held at Sher-e-Bangla National Cricket Stadium in Mirpur on Tuesday next. The second ODI will be held on 11 June and the third, the last one, will be held on 14 June. Finally, weather and forecast valid till 6 this evening says there are chances of rain or thunder showers with temporary west-northwesterly gusty or squally wind at a speed of 45 to 60 km per hour over the regions of Khulna, Borishal, Potuakhali, Noakhali, Kumilla, Chattogram and Cox's Bazar. River pours in these areas are to hoist cautionary signal number 1. And that's the end of the news. Our next bulletin will be at 2 this afternoon in Bangla.
1: Assalamu alaikum. Priyo shrota, apnar ghorir shomoy miliye nite paren. Ei muhurte studio korte shomoy bela 1ta peche 5 minute hoye 20 second. Banijik karjokrom Bangladesh Betar Khulna.

Assalamu alaikum, 5 PM. 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The budget sessions of the 13th Jatiyo Songshod